Just beauty at this dimension is one side of it. There's also beauty at a smaller dimension.

friend that really wants to talk about. Normally I'd probably just ask you how you feel.

pull up a flower and say, look how beautiful you are. The beauty that he sees is available to other people to you too. It adds a question, but at the same time, I see much more about what you are. It is not just beauty at this dimension of one side of it. There's also beauty in a smaller dimension.

0: from me.
1: I find it really hard to talk about. Normally, I would just ask you how you feel and